lie behind your eyes and dream of forests and forts of snow, where we may kneel and hold each other

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I swallowed them with you. And then I caught Kronos at Tupperware time, gods in plastic boxes, crowns with cats' heads on them, women surrounded by grills and gates. The vultures are compressed into meal bricks, darker than white, but brighter than white.

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Now, I hear the prayers of many who call out for mercy because they have the disease called AIDS. My child, make it known to them in writing that this was a direct admonition by the Eternal Father for their performing a terrible act of indecency upon earth.

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1: You came to commit suicide?
0: Many times.
1: You're coming out tonight.
0: Oh, God, thank God.
1: He's alive. How many people in the world are alive? Do you believe they've got to come out? Well, get ready, we're going to start praying. That way he's going to transfer all your power right down to me. Do you believe in transfer power? I dare say that in this line tonight, you are with your own ears going to hear demon spirits declare they will not come out. What is this thing that jumps on the bed at night?
2: A cat.
1: A real cat?
2: Well, it looks like a real cat, but I don't think it's a real cat. I think it must be some spirit.
1: They have bodies like cats.

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I know that hearts are broken. I also know that anyone that leaves to go to my Father's kingdom, that any heart that is broken in the process of that transition can easily be more than healed. I'm so happy because my time is short. If you come with your time.

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Playing soft and low. 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Shadows of the night, calling me to you. Shadows of the night.

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Hate for hate, and ruth for ruth, eye for eye, and tooth for tooth, scorn for scorn, and smile for smile, love for love, and guile for guile, war for war, and woe for woe, blood for blood, and blow for blow. 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

Depression is the opiate of the masses. People generally get off on it. Those at the bottom thrive under conditions of oppression, and those at the top revel in imposing such conditions. Human nature demands it. Society, exactly as it now exists, is the ultimate expression of sadomasochism in action. This is an S&M as a mere game. There's no role-playing involved. The roles are all real, with real masters and real servants. There's no dressing up required to be a player in this enactment. You don't have to wear your handkerchief in a certain pocket to signal your position as a sadist or masochist either. You simply assume the position. This is sadomasochism not as a fetish, but in practical application. The sting of the riding crop is replaced by a more generalized sort of milieu. But when all is said and done, it is still an expression of people luxuriating in pain and submission. To say that people love to suffer is viewed as decadent cynicism by many, but a cursory glance at the world around us would definitely seem to support such a thesis. How telling it is that even in the context of a system created in absolute ignorance of man's true character, he remains true to his nature, regardless.

in the gardens of hell. Ignore all the secrets I tell.

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And another generation coming. But this has abided forever. The sun also arises. And the sun goeth down. And hasted to his place. Way around. All the rivers run into the sea. Yet the sea is never full. And to the place from whence the rivers come, thither they return again. All things are full of labor. Man cannot utter it. The eye is not satisfied with seeing, nor the eye filled with hearing. Imperia. Imperia. Imperia. The thing that has been, it is that which shall be, and that which is done is that which shall be done. There is no new thing under the sun. Is there any new thing whereof it may be said, see, this is new? It hath been already of old time, which was.

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And that which is wanting cannot be numbered. To everything there is a season, and a time to every purpose. A time to be born.

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I have reached these lands but newly from an altar.

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I squared means intelligence looking at intelligence. Your ordinary consciousness, think about that state, then go back into that state and think about your ordinary consciousness. And already you're in I squared.

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But there's a time for tea, and a time for expiring, and our notice to quit.

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0: you're a Catholic, if you're a member of the Catholic Church,
1: right,
0: there is an awful amount of vagueness when you belong to the church. You go to any church and the priest stands there and he's talking about heaven and hell and God and all this and that. And it's all terribly, terribly above you, and it goes sort of washed over your head. Whereas a lot of religions, especially West Indian religions or similar cult religions, they tend to be very much involved with the people who are involved with them. I mean, we've been a member of our church, and my daughter was christened. We went back to our church about 5 years ago, and I don't think the priest ever paid us a visit. You know, in fact, he wouldn't know my name from Adam. You're a Catholic, and you're a member of the Catholic Church.
1: Right.
0: There is an awful amount of vagueness when you belong to the church. You go to any church, the priest stands there, and he's talking about heaven and hell and God and all this and that. And it's all terribly, terribly...

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1: Deserts now.
0: Bone
1: full of
0: the memory of fallen faces.
1: But where? Bone in the revolution of fallen faces.
0: Killing stars and wine. Revolutions.
1: Killing stars. Wine and memory of fallen faces.
0: The saints offered.
1: Killing stars and wine.

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0: Saints offered heads for halos. 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

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For as soon as he stops, he becomes the hunted. Hunted, hunted, hunted, hunted, hunted, hunted, hunted, hunted, hunted, hunted, hunted, hunted, hunted, hunted, hunted, hunted, hunted.

Yeah.

herself in a foreign land, standing before a temple. The edifice was obviously very ancient. It looked like the handiwork of a culture unknown to me. Whatever hands had fabricated this structure belonged to a race that had lived here long before recorded history. Inside, services were starting, and the monks and attendees intoned a strange, guttural, inhuman drone. The temple stood at the center of a deep concave pit, and pilgrims were descending towards it along steep ramps, as though symbolically entering the underworld. The pilgrims were attired in military camouflage and had their faces painted to match. They gazed out from an evil hood, and as their eyes met mine, they glanced quickly away. What was this strange religion, and why were its devotees thusly attired? Not far away, I heard a man speaking in English. He stood chatting and sipping wine. He too was sporting camouflage from head to toe, and I went up to ask him about the rites and beliefs of this sect. As I approached, I thought I recognized his voice. It was Douglas. I asked what he was doing there, and he replied, he quite liked this unusual temple, and stopped to see it whenever he was in this part of the world. I soon noticed that Doug was not, in fact, dressed in camouflage. He was naked, and was simply painted camo from head to toe. I began to wonder aloud if this wasn't all some strange dream. Doug assured me that it wasn't. That this constituted the most ancient doctrine known to man, and the unknown tradition from which all known to the West had derived. These people worshipped the hidden god, a god so old in antiquity that even at the dawn of recorded history, he was known only as the Forgotten Father. They dress in camouflage to honor him and to be like unto him, hidden, unseen, invisible. That's why they turn their faces from me and refuse to meet my gaze. According to legend, the Forgotten Father had come seemingly from nowhere and taught men his secrets. He took many wives from amongst the daughters of men, and then vanished mysteriously back to where he had come from.